0: I want you to help me give my sermon tomorrow.
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Thank you. 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How you feeling? 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It's a song from the first album. I think you know what this is.

Say hi to Joe. 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Love you so much. I always have.

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He's a new song from the album called V, which is fire. It's a song about the sun.

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Recorded in Hollywood, like all the others. It's a song about loss, about losing friends and family, and maybe never having a chance to say goodbye as we live our lives in this daily grace on planet Earth. This song is called Cold.

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0: 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It would be a great honor for us if we can take a picture with you guys, where we can put up your hands in the air. And later on, you can download that photo of today. Are you ready?
1: Ett, två, tre, fyra!
0: Until next time! Thank you! Enjoy your night!